0: Love Music, The Voice.
1: If you don't like something, change it. If you don't like your job, quit. If you don't have enough time, stop watching TV.

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See you at the bar, you was hardly talking. That's when I knew that your heart was scarring. Friends to lovers need a part to star in. Like, wait, babe, let me ask your pardon.

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I'm pushing a new pen, rewriting the story. Hello to my old ways, goodbye to the nosebleeds. You fighting to stay here, you probably the OD. Ain't finna pop for no reason. I don't throw shots, I win legions. I've been going over the top with no queen, been died with no

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0: Voice. We love music.
2: What up? It's The Weeknd. You're hearing my song.
3: Cry for me. Cry for me. Here we go.
0: The Voice. A little louder. We love music.

0: new music. 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The Voice. Hey, it's David Guetta, Teddy Swims.
1: Hey, it's Jones Knight.
0: And you're listening to my... Go, go, go. Right here on The Voice. We love music.

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See you at the bar, you was hardly talking. That's when I knew that your heart was scarring. Friends to lovers need a part to star in. Like, wait, babe, let me

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See you at the bar, you was hardly talking. That's when I knew that your heart was scarring. Friends to lovers need a part to star in. 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
1: 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If you don't have enough time, stop watching TV.

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1: Right here on
0: The Voice. We love

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See you at the bar, you was hardly talking. That's when I knew that your heart was scarring. Friends to lovers need a part to star in. Like, wait, babe, let me ask your pardon.

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See you at the bar, you was hardly talking. That's when I knew that your heart was scarring. Friends to lovers need a part to star in. Like, wait, babe, let me ask your pardon. This ain't Gucci, this is Prada, darling. 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
1: 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Here we go.
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That's when I knew that your heart was scarring. 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This ain't Gucci, this is Prada, darling. 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

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Cameras flashing, lights on, time to go. Click, click, click, click, everywhere I go. Get it.